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Engine 10 AMR, respond for medical aid for a subject down Evans and Dolores. Evans and Dolores at the corner. It's for a female passed out near the gutter. 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

0: Fire copies Canyon Springs Parkway 389 responding. AMR copies Harrison 312 responding. Truck 13, go ahead.
1: I don't show us on an incident. Did we get cleared off that? If so, can you put us back on and show us the route?
0: A negative. I show you on the Canyon Springs Parkway call. I'll try and reset it.
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0: Can you just advise if there's an update for PD en route for that call?
1: That's affirmative. We made contact. The subject was just sleeping. They're awake now. They're not in the street anymore. And it would be PD's discretion if they want to follow up.
0: 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Thank you.

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0: 1, engine 1, respond for an elevator rescue at RCC 4800 Magnolia, 4800 Magnolia, across from Terracina. At second half from Cal Fire, reference in the open line of an elevator issue. Negative voice contact was made. We're attempting the school. Respond on primary 1, 1803.
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Please don't think it's clear to enter for an altered patient. Respond on primary 1 at 1808.

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Battalion 2, Engine 5, Engine 7, Engine 8, respond for a possible vegetation fire in the alley of, in the area of Valley and Mitchell. Valley crosses Mitchell. They'll be on Valley between Mitchell and Sandy. The RP can see smoldering in the ground in flames. Respond to Command 2, utilize TAC 4 at 1846.

Engine 1, respond for a vehicle fire, Sedgwick Cross of Vermont. Sedgwick Cross of Vermont, they'll be near Vasquez Park, closer to 14th. Reference a motorcycle that was on fire. Subject is off, attempting to put it out with a water bottle. Respond on command 2, 1847.

0: 7, the sign 2. Does it sound like the same area you were in earlier?
1: Chief, that's a negative. I was over at Tyler and Harupa. This is opposite, so I'll be on TV here shortly. I'll give you guys an update real quick.
0: Alright, I'm going to go up on Valley and just kind of look out from the top side.
1: Yeah, copy that. I'm making my way from Jones.
2: 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Clear to enter, responding from runway 1850.

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1: Yeah, we're in the area of retail so far.
0: Copy. It was just a single caller. They were not involved.

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0: Riverside Engine 7, I'm on scene at Valley and Mitchell. I do have one small smoker smoldering well involved the stained burn scar. We're going to have to make access off of Tyler and Harupa, so it's going to be a second. I'll keep myself along with the next in engine. Everything else can cancel. Try to, it's up to you. What do you want to do?

0: 7 I copy on scene Valley and Mitchell, one small smoke smoldering low involved from the burn scar from the Bain fire. Back back south, Taylor Faruba, next in engine only. Engine 8 confirming your next in. 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
1: Go ahead.
0: Chief, I'm going to make my way down. I'll hike down here with the P-Dub and see if I can put some water on this small spot, but we'll probably have to have the next engine make access from the bike path up Tyler and Mandalay, or Tyler and Karupa.
1: I copy. Break engine A, battalion 2, do you copy?
2: Traffic for engine A.
1: Yeah, could you make access out from Tyler and Karupa area, or the Tyler and Mandalay entrance? I just said I was going to try and get to it from the top side, but you may have to drive out there.
0: Thank copies.
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0: 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We take that same road that we were on last shift to those few hot spots, but go past that. Will we meet up about where you're at?
1: That's a negative. I would take the bike path down to the gate. Open the gate and red, and then you'll see me up on the left side. Bike path is your best access.
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0: 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This is a false alarm. There was water coming out of the inspector's test sub. We tried to shut down the riser, which didn't help. Security guard across the street stated that the water gong's been going off for the last 5 days, so we went ahead and cleared. No signs of smoke or fire.
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Respond on primary 1 at 1916.

RA1 AMR is one for a medical aid, 9th cross of Mulberry, 9th and Mulberry. Copy 1917, continuing. Furry, fall victim, respond on primary 1 at 1917.

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0: We're side engine 7. Just a quick update here, we're still working this little multi-pile here. I'll keep engine 8 myself. Commitment time is going to be at least another 30 to 45 minutes for overhaul.
1: Copy, still working on the multi-pile. 30 to 45 minutes for overhaul with engine 8 at 1921.

Engine 3, respond for a water problem. 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Madison cross of Arlington for a hydrant that's shooting water in the air. Nobody's seen around it. Utilities has already been advised. 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
1: Where are UTL? 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
0: We have PD and route reference the hit and run that it was initially involved in. Do you still want to stay on the call or do you want to clear?
2: We'll go take a look.

0: copy. It looks like it was just a single vehicle involved. No vehicle description or anything. It was just the hydrant that was called in.
1: Yeah, we checked the hydrant on the corner of Madison and Arlington. It's perfectly fine.
0: Copy. 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
1: Battalion 2, go ahead.
0: Start me the incident. We have, I can't tell if it's a trash fire, an illegal burn at a business, 9777 Magnolia. It's in the back between a couple of Connex boxes. I know there's a homeless encampment. There's probably 20-foot flames coming out from in between them.
1: Copy. Did you want a full structure response or just a single engine?
0: Just send me a single engine. The in-between Connex is in a brick wall.
1: Copy.
0: And you can show me on scene and get eyes on it here in a second.
1: Copy. Engine 2, respond for an unknown fire with Battalion 2 on scene near the old Midas muffler shop. 9777 Magnolia, 9777 Magnolia across the mirror. It'll be to the rear near the Connex box in the Brick Wall. Respond on Clan 2 at 1943.

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1: Engine 7, go ahead.
0: Riverside Engine 7, can you advise utilities to put a call on for utilities that there's a, looks like a water main that is broken in the middle of Eureka, across of Tyler. Water's coming up from the middle of the asphalt there. There's no traffic hazard, just that you could advise.
1: Copy, all advise utilities for Tyler and Eureka.
2: Riverside Battalion 2.
1: Battalion 2, go ahead.
2: Riverside Battalion 2, got better eyes on it. In between a, like Sam's PETA and a block wall behind, big pile of debris in about a 2-foot area between the building and a block wall. We should be good with one engine, but if you get any other calls, it's putting up a pretty decent header.
1: Be between Sam's PETA and the brick wall for a pile of debris, about a 2-foot pile with a decent header in case any calls come in. 1945. Last unit, repeat.
0: Riverside from Engine 2, that last call in Palo Mar, NBC.
1: And copy, I'll resend it.

Engine 12, respond for a fire out at 4262 Pond Hill, 4262 Pond Hill, across the River Glen. There's a fire pit in the backyard that was out of control. Now they put it out, requesting a check. Respond on command 2 at 1946.

Engine 14 EMR, respond for a medic light at Sycamore Canyon Apartment, 600 Central, 600 Central, across of Canyon Creek. They'll be in the leasing office near a black Nissan for a headache. Respond to primary 1 at 1957.

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0: B 2019.

Battalion 2, Engine 12, Truck 2, AMR, Sunfront Injury Accident, Rollover, near Castle Park, 3500 Polk, 3500 Polk, crosses Diana. It's a white pickup that rolled off the freeway onto Diana. CHP's en route, respond on primary 1, utilize TAC 6 at 2033.

0: 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Respond on primary 1 at 2036.
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0: I'm on scene. One vehicle is up right on its wheels on Diana in front of Castle Park. Looks like all occupants are out. You can cancel the truck and engine 2, you can keep engine 12 coming.
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0: 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Apartments are lettered, not numbered. 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

RA5 AMR is one for a medical aid, 5236 Central, 5236 Central, Process Streeter. 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

Engine 12 AMR, second response for an injury accident. Diana Cross of Polk, Diana Cross of Polk. CHP is on scene. 148 requesting medical now in a silver pickup. Respond to primary 1, utilize truck 6 at 2114.

Battalion 2, Engine 12, Engine 7, Engine 8, RA2, Truck 2, respond for a possible structure fire, 4931 Bushnell, 4931 Bushnell, crest of Mitchell, be in the front yard, about 6 feet from the residence, reference a large fire that's spreading. Respond on command 2, utilize TAC 4, 2127.

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It has reset. Respond on command 2, utilize TAC 6 at 2155.

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0: I believe we went to this house earlier. Resident stated there was a faulty detector. Do you have a phone number in the previous notes?
1: Affirm, there's an alternate phone number attached to the earlier call. I'll put it in the call text.

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It's via text to 911. RP advised something about not being able to breathe and then not making sense. So far, we're getting no response from the text messages. To confirm this address, we got the address via longitude, latitude. Respond on command 1, PD will be en route at 2223.

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RA1 AMR medical aid for a subject down at Lake Alice, 3616 University Crossing, Maine. The white male transient with a red shirt and black pants on the ground said he was coming off fentanyl. He's now unconscious. Respond on command 1, PDOB en route at midnight.

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0: Here said, RE1, we're having MTC issues. 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

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To reference an Asian female, 40 years, wearing a pink dress and no shoes, vomiting. She was initially in the middle of the road screaming and crying for someone to call 911. She's now walking on Magnolia towards McDonald's. PD will be en route. Respond on command 1 at midnight 3.

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At Don Deere Park, 3003 Monroe, crossing Amsterdam. It's going to be for a fall victim off a scooter on the Monroe side. Respond at command 1 at midnight 11.

Attention engine 14, ellipsis 5581, inner circle crossing via Vallarta. For a fall victim with no injury, respond command 1 at midnight 27.

engine 12 AMR, injury assault victim at the yard house, 3775 Tyler crossing Magnolia. It's a major altercation in the background, 5 to 10 subjects physical, one male's unconscious on the ground. PD call entered, not dispatched yet. Respond on command 1 at midnight 30.

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0: 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We also copy Tyler. 303 responded, 303. We're also going to be staged until PD arrives.
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0: Standing by.
1: Quantina, I have two vehicles, moderate damage. It looks like there's going to be damage to city property also with the transformer here for the electrical issue. Everybody's out. There's we'll be checking for injuries. If you get advised, we'll need utilities to respond and then an RPD officer for traffic control.
0: Interstellar copy, 6 for HRs.

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Engine 4, Engine 1, AMR response to injury accident on the freeway. It's going to be exit 32, southbound 215 at 60 University. Southbound 215 at 60 University at the exit 32 for a motorcycle and a vehicle. Utilize primary 742.

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1: Riverside into 12.
0: Just be advised, the RP is, I think that the sister is also unresponsive. Do you want to send another AMR unit that way?
1: Riverside into 12, that's affirmative.
0: Copy, that's 34.

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0: Yeah, we're on scene northbound 215, just north of MLK. I got one motorcycle down, got an AMR on scene. Engine 4, you can stage right now.
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6 Buffalo Lockout at Fremont Elementary, 1925 Orange, 1925 Orange, passing Lockadina. Take me to the front of the school, reference a 3-year-old that is locked in a black Nissan. 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

59 and 11 AMR, spots an accident on the freeway northbound 215 north of Eucalyptus. Northbound 215 north of Eucalyptus. It's CDF requesting RFD, reference a border call. Northbound 215 south of Eucalyptus, motorcycle versus sedan. Utilize primary Ethernet.

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Looks like they fell, utilized primary 842.

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Send me info from UCR PD, reference something on fire inside the building by the Pan Express. We have no further. 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

0: 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We referenced something on fire inside the building by the Penn Express. Units are advised to enter from Kim Wilcox. UCR PD will advise. 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
1: 10-4 is on scene of a 4-story commercial building. We have nothing showing. Engine 4 will be investigating. Continue the bounce. Engine 4 will be the hub IC on Tag 4, everyone level 1, for assignment.
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It's going to be for a mail-in white truck. 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
1: 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They're en route.
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RA5AMR, respond for medical aid. 8133 Magnolia, cross of Crowell Avenue at Magnolia Rehab Center, unit 27B as in boy, for a subject with breathing problems. 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

Engine 6 respond to a vehicle fire, Chicago and Columbia. Chicago and Columbia, it's going to be an SUV. 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
1: 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Looks like the fire is out. We'll be investigating.
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0: 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The vehicle is located in the left turn lane in the street. Is it possible to get a traffic unit out to block traffic for him?

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1: Police are taking custody of the car. We can take that call that just dropped.
0: Six, I copy. Cancel return RA1. 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

Engine 10, respond for a lift assist, 8810 Lincoln Avenue, cross of Irving Street. 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

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It's going to be for the administrative office smoke alarm. 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

0: 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On a primary to look for.
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It's going to be for a sick patient. 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
1: Engine 12 AMR responding for a medical aid, 3411 Grande Vista Parkway, across of Indiana. 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

Truck 3 responsible for a vehicle fire, 8432 Magnolia, across of Wayne, Cal Baptist University. It's going to be in the Lancer Arms North Room by the Adams parking lot. Spawn on command 2, July 6, 1332.

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It's going to be for a hip injury, spinal primary 1343.

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Patient signed out AMA, did not get transported. 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All units were cleared.

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0: 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We checked with both, and no medical aid needed. 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

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It's going to be in the men's dorm for foot pain, respond to primary at 1403.

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Engine 12, respond with AMR for an injury accident. It's going to be a 3-vehicle TC, River Rock Parkway, cross of Pierce Street. 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

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Someone's going to flag them down and guide them up.

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Victor, you respond with AMR for an injury accident, Mary Street, Crescent Coolidge. PD's unseen, it's clear to enter. 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

0: 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Respond on primary 1538.
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0: 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CAL FIRE is en route requesting one engine for unknown jurisdiction. 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
1: Stand by, let me check. 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

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I respond with AMR for an injury accident, University Avenue, Crescent Park, for a vehicle that TC'd into a tree. Spot on permit 1608 in Utilize, Texas.

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PD also has a call. It's going to be for a mental patient. 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
2: 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Two vehicles, minor damage, we'll be checking for injuries.
1: 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Locations correct. It's going to be a two vehicle TC. I'm checking for injuries.

RA1, respond with IMR for medical aid 4102 Orange Street, crosses 12th Street at RPD Orange Station. Patient's going to be in custody for heart problems. It's going to be in the booking room. Clear to enter 1644.

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With PD pending, 4275 Mescal Road, 4275 Mescal, across the California. It's a female who took pills and tried to kill herself. She's inside the room 415, arguing with her husband. Respond on primary at 1646.

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PD's on scene, clear wind for lower extremity pain, respond on primary at 1646.

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1: Everything's fine, so there's the AMR to transport him. And then, Marcy's just gonna fucking boot his ass out because it's just a morphine addiction, so you can
2: make it work. Okay. Hands on by RPD?
0: Yeah. Okay. Last unit on fire, you had an open mic. Engine 5, have you been? Engine 5, have you been in patient contact yet?
3: That's affirmative.
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Spawn on primary at 1659 hours.